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Our colors will fade eventually, so if our time is running out, day after day, we'll make the mundane our masterpiece. Oh my, my, oh my, my love, I take one look at you, you're taking me out.

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3: She work it, girl, she work the bowl. 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And money, money she making. Look at the way she's shaking. 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